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0: ¿Dónde estés? 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
1: Mufasa, you know we finally here, right?
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3: It's Friday.

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I blasted off the planet, rock to cause catastrophe, and it matters more because I had it. 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Kind of shocking, they want a static with precision. I'm automatic. Quarterback, I ain't talking second packet. Pack it up, I don't panic. 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

take it to the flow now, ooh. 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To the flow now, ooh. Ooh.